0: And that's how they were to manipulate and control what went on in Hollywood with the movies and music business.
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1: Convoy.

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Go tell the young Messiah what happens to the heart. 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The rivalry was vicious. 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

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What happens to the heart? 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Every soul is like a minnow, every mind is like a shark. 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I care but very little. 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
1: Fuck yeah, homeboy seeing long walk of a short pair. Reading all the signs, no size for light, yeah. 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Wonder if I'm better off living in Siberia. Been a long time growing tired of your nightmare. All of this might nobody to fight fair. So now I'm low profile, severing all ties. I'm like feet 4-5, I'm with these small fries. Caught wind, how my mind's open is both eyes. Now the more wins, no losses and no ties. Said you can't make fashion out of faux pas. Said what goes up, mind sending a nosedive. Now they whole staff bout touchy as Joe Paz, cause it's all lies. And you can cop it on quasars, you can stream it on stars, you can hear it on Neptune, you can feel it on Mars. Far out, far out, far out. Holding one on the par four, my boy saying I could break dance with a cardboard. While I board a flight on the Concorde, then do it again for an encore. People holler, hey, you with the outlaw, but I'll be like a tray, you riding on Falcor. Might switch into Southpaw, without cause, clean up on Alpha. Passion of the pasteurized processed cheese foods. I don't wanna be associated with these dudes. Take a peek inside the dossier of a recluse who ain't gonna pretend to serve a size of teaspoon. Superpowers of the truth seeker, hour in the shower with the waterproof speaker. Things that make you go eureka, let go my urethra. Cop it on quasars, you can stream it on stars, you can hear it on Neptune, you can feel it on Mars. Far out, far out, far out. I'm from Queens, the smell of boiled eggs reminds me of Halloween. Not that Queens is more special than any other place, maybe it is in any case, at any rate. Heavy lot of crown, became an out of towner for so much time out of town. I hope you don't mind me dropping by unannounced. My only interest is doing things that are not allowed. Look it, lady, look, is it just a friend? Whole charade about not be crazy, but just pretend. We'll find my tail to my legs, I nail it on one attempt. Come from a son to pick a number from 1 to 10. Without no worry, I'm in no hurry to pay the rent. I take no part in the undercard, I'm the main event. On the voyage that's made and I go when no one is made it. You wanna make a bet, say it again. And you can cop it on quasars, you can stream it on stars, you can hear it on Neptune, you can feel it on Mars. Far out.

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8 doobies to the face, fuck that. 12 bottles in the case, nigga, fuck that. 2 pills and a half weight, nigga, fuck that. 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

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Some do a deed with money tears, some without a sigh. 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